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5: 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By all means, move at a glacial pace. You know how that thrills me. 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
6: From the Sky News Centre, it's 7. Today could be the hottest bank holiday on record, with temperatures forecast to hit 34 degrees Celsius in parts of England. Highs of 32.3 in London yesterday led to the hottest day in May for almost 80 years. Amber heat health alerts are in place across the Midlands, East and South East. Skin cancer specialist Michelle Baker wants to see improved education on sun safety.
7: Even now, you have adults that will put sunscreen on children and just wipe the remnants on themselves.
6: So-called hidden charges around government-funded childcare in England could be investigated. The Education Secretary's asked a watchdog to look into reports parents are paying extra to secure a place. Mobile NHS centres in supermarket car parks have led to the detection of more than 10,000 lung cancer cases in England. Officials say the majority were caught early. America's top diplomats describe negotiations with Iran as a work in progress. Marco Rubio's in India and reiterated Donald Trump's not going to make, in his words, a bad deal. To F1 in a moment, but first, it was a busy end to the Premier League season. Here's George Alderman.
8: After 22 years, Arsenal lifted the trophy.
9: Finally become Premier League champions once again.
8: They warmed up for the Champions League final with a 2-1 win at Crystal Palace. Celebrations for rivals Tottenham 2. Roberto De Zerbi guided them to safety.
10: They played the best game in my time.
8: But heartbreak for West Ham captain Jarrod Bowen as they were relegated.
11: Just hurt. It's a horrible place to be.
8: There was an emotional farewell for
12: Pep Guardiola.
13: If you are a Man City fan, come to me and hug me. I will need it.
8: Liverpool legend Mo Salah said goodbye to Anfield too.
14: I cried a lot. I think more than I did in my whole life.
8: Bournemouth, Sunderland and Brighton secured European football.
6: And Formula One Drivers' Championship leader Kimi Antonelli has won the Canadian Grand Prix. That's the latest. I'm Anna Bates.
15: It is a bank holiday Monday. It's Chris Herbert with you, looking after things for Dave Cooper today. Is anyone else waking up this morning going,

summer vibes all over this. If you're just waking up this morning and you've got the day off, I reckon that is going to sound so good, kicking off your bank holiday Monday. Hello, Chris Herbert with you on your bank holiday Monday. Whilst most of Team Gadio were at Birmingham Pride this weekend, Dave Cooper has flown to Ibiza this weekend. I was in the garden. And if you were like me and you spent your day yesterday in the garden, then you might also be like me this morning, where you've woken up and you've gone, I'm a little bit sore there. Oh, that's redder than I thought. I had the genius idea whilst doing some shopping yesterday, going, oh, carrot oil, that'll be good. I'm trying to top up my tan. Obviously, I was at Punta Cana a few weeks back on holiday in the Caribbean, so I've got back. Obviously, it started to fade. I thought, well, I'll get in the sun and I'll actually get to enjoy some sun and top up the tan. Might have topped it up just a little bit too much. I'm not too bad. I've seen worse. I've definitely seen worse. Right, bank holiday Monday. It's Chris with you. We'll be recapping some of the highlights from Birmingham Pride, what happened across the weekend, some of the backstage goss. Also, got some of the best bits of Gadio Breakfast. And obviously, I've got all the tunes to get your bank holiday Monday going, including what I reckon is going to be the song of the summer right now.

0: Clementine Douglas. Can find me at Gaydio, playing you some of the best bits of Gaydio Breakfast with Dave Cooper this morning for your Bank Holiday Monday. We'll dip into some of the backstage action at Birmingham Pride as well. Right now, though, we're going to hear from Amy Spalding and Gareth Valentino, who you might be thinking. You will know them if you've watched I Kissed a Girl and I Kissed a Boy. They are hosting a podcast called It Started With a Kiss, and they caught up with Dave Cooper recently.
1: You've become known in the community through the I Kissed a Boy and Girl shows, but that's it, it's all done. Do you feel like, you know, this podcast that you're doing is carrying that torch? You know, do you think it's time for something new, or do you think it should never have been cancelled in the first place? What are your thoughts?
2: Never should have been cancelled in the first place, because how many shows do straight people have? I just think there's a lot of other people with a lot of amazing stories that could have continued with this show. But I think this podcast is definitely an extension of the I Kissed a franchise.
3: Yeah, I think exactly that. I think any axing of queer voices and sidelining of queer stories is obviously heartbreaking, and we should be, you know, rallying against it and fighting for it, and so upset, like, as, you know, we all are, and we've seen the outcry. But at the same time, this new podcast, as Gareth said, it is another way that we can carry that flag and fly that flag. And also it allows us to give more voices to different stories. So like we get loads of trans voices on, and we get loads of different people, which is just really nice to kind of be able to do that as well. So like

0: LNDC, that was Drum Machine. She was at Birmingham Pride, actually, a few years ago. I remember her coming off stage and we were like, oh, we're going to get a chat with her. And no, she went straight into a car, which happens sometimes backstage. The artists, you know, they just want to get back to their hotel. They don't want to sort of talk to anyone or anything. She was very much in a car, very much ready to go, when someone from another band, I don't know if I should name and shame the person in the band, I'm not going to, but someone from another band... literally jumped into the car. Mendy C was like, ah, who is this? And this person was like, Mel, we did a show together once 27 years ago or something like that. Anyway, it was a very funny moment backstage. A lot happens backstage that I don't think people necessarily know. Also, can I just say that being backstage is really dull? Like, I know, like, we bring you the backstage action and stuff, but there's a lot of just waiting around in the sun, which, you know, this weekend would have been amazing with the weather at Birmingham Pride. Right, don't go anywhere. We're going to hear from Russell T. Davis, and I will do you a proper Summer Vibes tune next.
1: KTO. Meanwhile, in a three-bed semi in Kent. The mouthfeel. The body. Magnificent.
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0: Just gone 7:30 on your bank holiday Monday. I'm Chris. Hello. Looking after things for Dave Cooper on Gadio Breakfast. Right, a proper summer vibesy tune on the way. And Russell T. Davis chats to us.

0: and Talk to You at Gadio, Alex Gardino and Destination Calabria before it. We are literally under a week away for the new Russell T. Davis five-part drama. That's called Tiptoe. Obviously full of queer talent, and you know Russell, he writes amazing queer TV, let's be perfectly honest. It's set in Manchester's Canal Street as well, so I am very much looking forward to see it. It was the red carpet for it in London last week. There's another red carpet in Manchester this week. We'll of course be there and we'll be chatting to Russell all over again, but we caught up with him last week at the London premiere and wanted to ask him about queer spaces.
1: Why is it so important that there are queer friendly places continuing to stay open and not just shutting, because obviously we know a lot of shutting?
2: Yes, the closure of gay spaces is becoming a greater worry, especially in London here, but in Manchester as well. And we do need these spaces. I think there's a danger. Part of Tiptoe's philosophy is that we might think we're settled, we might think we've got our spaces, we might think we've got equality and visibility, that everything's fine. And I'm not sure any of us ever stop to wonder what happens when we've got visibility. What if they don't like what they see? And I'm getting that impression of society now, all of it radicalized by that online voice. And so cling to those spaces. We need them more than ever.
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Madonna, Beautiful Stranger at Gaydio. Did you spend any of the bank holiday weekend and watch that Kylie documentary? I caught up, no spoilers here. I did catch up with it over the weekend, and wow, pun not intended.

0: intended, is all I can say. Obviously, it premiered in London last week. Now, we couldn't send any of our lot down there, so, including Dave Cooper. So, do you know what he did? Do you want Cheryl Hole? Yeah. Well, he, Dave Cooper, got Cheryl, who was there, to report back to him. And in typical Gaydio Breakfast standards, they spoke all about the Kylie Netflix documentary. Not going to play that. What I am going to do, though, is play Cheryl, telling you what their favourite Kylie tracks are.
1: What's your, give us another two.
2: Wow, Kylie, yeah, is one of my favourites. It's actually one of my favourite songs to perform, and I'm surprised it's not been a lip sync for your life on Drag Race yet.
1: Yeah, that's a weird one, isn't it? And finally,
2: the final one for me, I think let's go up to date, current. Let's do Lights, Camera, Action.
1: Lights, Camera, Action, that's it. Ooh, lovely. Great song choices. Thanks for catching us up, Cheryl.
2: Anytime.
1: Yeah, we'll have to get you on next time. You're swanning it about, gallivanting with all the stars and whatnot.
2: Hey, you call me, I'll be there.
1: Let's go on, tell us what you're up to then. What you're doing? Catch us up.
2: Me and Kitty were just on tour, and that was like hectic as hell.
1: Yeah.
2: Because I was juggling lots of other things. So it's quite nice this month. I'm just recording the pod, but also just things here and there. But I'm doing Hoopla. Well, at the end of the month.
1: Yeah, well, that's only a couple of weeks, isn't it?
2: Mm. Well, it's next week.
1: Yeah, next weekend, innit?
3: That's come so quick.
1: Birmingham Pride this weekend, and then Hoopla the week after. God, it's busy season for gays, innit?
2: I know, but I'm doing MCM Comic Con this weekend.
1: Oh, that loads of gays go to that, don't they?
2: Tia's got us all in. Well, all of the people that she likes. And that'll turn up on time. But it's to replace the loss of DragCon, so people could still come meet queens.
1: Good stuff.
2: But I think Tia likes me because she's booked all like the cosplay nerdy queens like Kate Butch, herself, Blue, Chorizo, and then I'm there.
1: you don't class yourself as a bit of a nerd?
2: I mean, I'll look around this room and see what I could pull out. Maybe I'll bring out the Daphne from Scooby-Doo again.
1: Yeah, that'll do.
3: Yeah, that'll do.
2: Right. Cool!
1: Right, Cheryl, that's enough. We've had a lovely time nattering.
2: That's enough.
1: That's enough now. Thank you very much for stopping by to give us the tea on the Kylie documentary out today on Netflix. Cheryl, the queen, everyone.
2: Love ya.
1: Love you, babe. KDO.

0: It's still huge, this song. I love it. Tame Impala and Dracula at Gaydio. Listen, coming up, we're going to hear from Danny Beard backstage at Birmingham Pride what they had to say about the future of Pride and supporting LGBTQ plus spaces, I suppose.
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9: From the Sky News Centre at 8. It could be a record-breaking UK bank holiday if temperatures rise above 33.3 degrees Celsius, the previous high. Forecasters predict it could hit 34 in London and the southeast of England. That would also make it the hottest day in May ever recorded. Meanwhile, Lincolnshire police have recovered the body of a teenager who got into difficulty in water yesterday. 15-year-old Declan Sawyer was found in Swanholme Lakes. America's top diplomat has described peace talks to end the war in Iran as a work in progress. US Secretary of State Marco Rubio has told reporters in New Delhi he has confidence in Donald Trump's negotiating skills.
10: As the president said, he's not in a hurry. He's not going to make a bad deal. I mean, the president's not going to make a bad agreement. So let's see what happens. We're going to give diplomacy every chance to succeed before we explore the alternatives.
9: Over the weekend, there were conflicting reports from Washington and Tehran about a possible imminent deal. The former Deputy Prime Minister is urging Keir Starmer to ban social media for under-16s. Angela Rayner says her old boss should just make a decision. In sport, West Ham captain Jared Bowen says their Premier League relegation comes down to an accumulation of problems throughout the season.
11: It's not, you know, something that's just happened and it's fresh. It's been something, especially for the last couple of seasons, where we've been really, really below the standards that we've brought in. But to pinpoint on one thing, I think you could probably sit down and look at different things. But ultimately, this season, we haven't been good enough and we paid the biggest price.
9: Arsenal lifted the trophy for the first time in 22 years. Pep Guardiola said an emotional goodbye to Manchester City. And Sunderland's 2-1 win over Chelsea saw them qualify for the Europa League. Kimi Antonelli has extended his lead at the top of Formula One's Drivers' Championship after winning the Canadian Grand Prix. And Novak Djokovic started his quest for a record 25th Grand Slam title with victory against Giovanni Pecci Pericar at the French Open. That's the latest. I'm Anna Bates.
0: Just gone 8 on your bank holiday Monday. It's Chris Herbert looking at things for Dave Cooper. But I hope you are good. Listen, Danny Beard backstage at Birmingham Pride incoming. Also get you on some tunes as well. Alexandra Stan, Mr. Saxo Beat. And right now catching us in the form of Bruno Mars and I Just Might on your Monday morning.

0: Gaydio just sounds so much better in the sun. I know it's like very early and everything, but I guarantee, put Gaydio, if you're not doing anything today, maybe you're doing a barbecue or something, leave Gaydio on all day, and I guarantee we will sound 20 times better than what we usually do.
1: All aboard with Princess Cruises.
0: Yeah, if this warm weather has got you thinking, I need a bit of a holiday, then maybe it's time to head on the voyage of a lifetime with the help from a brand new series of All Aboard with Princess Cruises. It's the Gaydio original podcast. It's back for 2026, and it sees Gaydio's Nigel May, along with Drag Race UK superstar Michael Maruli, kick off the series in Miami. They spent a few days lapping up the city's famous LGBTQ plus nightlife, the incredible beaches, world class shopping before hopping on board Star Princess, which is the home for the series. And the best thing is, it's a Monday, which means episode one has just dropped. All Aboard of Princess Cruises. 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All you need to do is do a little search for All Aboard with Princess Cruises. 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All you need to do for your chance of winning that is get yourself on to gaydio.co.uk and click on where it says win. Good luck!
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3: How could I not leak it? I look so good, you look so good, maybe we should all leak it together. Here. You only live once, let the people see.

0: One day we will get to see Jade doing a Pride Festival, and let's be perfectly honest, that is going to go off. I know she's done Hoopla, which isn't really a Pride Festival, but she has done Hoopla, and that did go off. But yeah, I think next year we need to get Jade on a Pride lineup. Brighton Pride. It's got to happen. It's got to happen. Speaking of Pride, this weekend, there was a few going on. One of the big ones was, of course, Birmingham Pride, the first sort of like big one of the year. But it's changed a little bit this year. They have downsized. Obviously, we have seen Manchester Pride go bust last year, and that is changing this year. We've seen UK Black Pride take a pause this year as well. So backstage at Birmingham Pride, Brett Harris was there chatting to Danny Beard and sort of got into all of this in the conversation, really.
1: Right now we're seeing companies pull out of their commitment to the LGBTQ plus community. Pride seemed to be shrinking. We're having a number of problems with the with people coming to the LGBTQ plus community. What is your statement now in regards to
2: that? My statement is it doesn't help when our own community... We all want to feel like we're making a difference in the world, and I stand by it. And I use my platform where I can for things I believe in.
1: Yeah.
2: And we're living in a world and we're seeing things we're not meant to see that make us feel. I just want our community to think about the bigger picture sometimes. I'm not saying when people cancel this, cancel that. Last year, Liverpool, for an example, nearly collapsed. And the people held Barclays as an example, sorry, because they sponsor a pride and ban trans people from bathrooms. We have got power. We say we don't want that.
1: Yeah.
2: But there's also got to be a line where we've got to accept these events don't happen without some of the sponsorship. So we've got to find a place as a community where we're comfortable.
1: Yeah.
2: It's tricky. It's hard.
1: Well, we'll do it.
2: But also, we're doing the truth is, these things don't happen for free. So we need to be able to accept. Sometimes we need Nando's to stick a
1: chicken wing on for us.
2: You know? Like...
1: Well, what a speech that was. You're talking about your future plans, talking about the rest of 2026. There's a job coming free potentially at number 10. Could we see Danny Beard walk down Downing Street?
2: I would rather eat donkey.
1: And on that note, give it up for Danny Beard.
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0: Slater, Brittany Murphy at KDO, Avicii, Hey Brother before it on your bank holiday Monday. It's Chris, hello. More from Russell T. Davis on the way. And let's dive into Chris Blackmore having a chat with Katie B backstage at Birmingham Pride in a second as well.
1: It's Vanessa Williams here. I'm currently starring as the fashion icon Miranda Priestly in The Devil Wears Prada, the musical. Gadio are thrilled to be giving you the chance to win a pair of tickets to see the show, as well as an overnight stay in London and a fashion shopping spree, so you can get your hands on the hottest runway-worthy looks. For your chance to win, listen to Gadio this Friday. By all means, move at a glacial pace. You know how that thrills me. 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
0: Bang on Monday, it is Chris Herbert. Hello, I'm looking after things for Dave Cooper this morning. Hope you're good. It is, well, it has been Birmingham Pride weekend. I hope you're not waking up this morning feeling too rough. And I hope you're not waking up this morning feeling too sunburnt as well. Let's get some tunes on. Ray,

0: When she performs this at Brighton Pride, if you can see me, I will be going nuts. I just love that. Honestly, it is one of my favourite tracks. In fact, no, it's not one of my favourite tracks. It's the favourite track from her latest album. It is so good. Ray and Joy at Gaydio. Brighton Pride, of course, is the beginning of August. We don't have long for that, to be perfectly honest, till we're in Preston Park dancing to, well, quite frankly, an absolutely amazing lineup. Ray headlining that one. But this weekend, it has all been about Birmingham Pride. Performing on the Saturday evening was Katie B, and Chris Blackmore caught up with her backstage.
1: You love a Pride, right? You were at Brighton Pride last year.
2: Yeah.
1: This is like your 20 millionth Birmingham Pride at this point.
2: I think it is. I'm like, are you sure, guys? You want me again? Are you sure? Is there someone on the booking team that must, like, be my guardian angel
1: big, big
2: or something?
1: Fans of you here Birmingham. Can we rely on you to always show up for the LGBTQ plus community?
2: Absolutely, 100%. Yeah. I said it in my my little speech as well. Like, I will ride till dawn for the LGBTQ plus community. I will.
1: I feel like you just love partying with the gays, right? The gays,
2: I do.
1: We know how to party.
2: Definitely, and I think, you know, growing up.

0: couple of collabs coming up, which is always nice. And do you know what? To be honest with you, I haven't taken on any gigs. I think Birmingham Pride is literally one of my only gigs.
1: Wow, okay.
0: I was like, yes, I'm doing Birmingham Pride. but my... It's finishing new music. It's been 12 years since my last album.
1: That's
0: so
1: crazy.
0: I'm trying to like get another one finished, basically. So
1: when do you reckon we're gonna get that in our lives? Not to like put pressure on, but what's your deadline?
0: I'm working on it. Next year I want to be able to be doing like a good festival run and doing a proper tour and things like that. So hopefully I can get it done before then. Hopefully I can do a come back to Birmingham and do a a proper headline show. That would be amazing. I love the Institute. I love all the venues in Birmingham. So that would be amazing.
1: You come back and do your 70th Birmingham Pride as well while you're here.
0: I'll definitely be here, yeah. Maybe I'll just come and party next year, though, yeah.
1: Fabulous. Okay, we'll see you here next year, then.
0: Amazing.
1: Have a fabulous weekend.
0: Thank you. Thanks for having me.

0: Casper, Clooney at Gaydio. When I was on holiday, I was a little bit fuming because Melanie C was here at Gaydio HQ, and I was fuming. I was the other side of the world, and I didn't get to meet an actual Spice Girl. She was talking all about her latest album, Sweat, catching up with Dave Cooper, who's usually here at this time, although he is now on holiday. Brett Harris, by the way, looking after breakfast the rest of the week. You've got me this morning, though. Hello, I'm Chris Herbert. How are you? Good. Thanks for tuning in. Listen, let's hear from Dave now, though, chatting to Melanie C about that album, and he wanted to know if there was likely to be, like, a remix album on the way.
1: I'm interested to know, actually, you know, in the advent of nowadays, you know, lots of remix albums, let's combine your DJ in and, you know, this great dance music album, you know, but as it is now, I don't want to sort of skip too far ahead. Would you consider, do you see the future of maybe a remix album?
2: 100%.
0: Woo!
2: Yeah, 100%. So it's been really nice. This is another great thing about getting out and actually seeing your fans face to face, because they have so many good ideas.
0: Mm.
2: And I'm building this like wish list of like artists I want to collaborate with and DJs I want to remix the record. So I want to do a deluxe album later in the year.
0: Yeah.
2: And just really get some, I don't want to swear on the radio, ice hot remixes, because I just think this album lends itself so well to it. Mm-hmm. And also, it was such a productive time in the studio as well. There's still songs that haven't been released that are so good.
3: Ooh.
2: It was hard to keep them off the record, but I just feel like the place for them is yet to come.
1: Yeah, not unreleased fire.
3: Oh my goodness.
1: Secret unreleased fire from Mel C, dropping bombs in the booth.
3: Still holding the lyric sheets, it seems.
1: Let's talk about some of these gigs that you're going to be at. Obviously, you're doing your signing tour at the moment. You're right in the middle of that. You're going to be heading to Birmingham this weekend. You still got Brighton to do as well. And you're going to be doing some intimate shows later in the year.
2: Yes.
1: After you really aren't stopping. I mean, if this is really putting the rumours of a Spice Girls reunion to death, because she's literally not got a moment in the cat. It's not happening. But not asking about it.
2: I would make time for the Spice Girls. But I'm super busy. But I'm excited about these new shows that we've just released, actually, because obviously I'm going on tour. In September, I'm in North America. I come home to the UK and Europe in October and Ireland. And then I go over to, like, I'm playing Japan. I'm in Australia in November. Yeah. But I come back in December and I'm going to do some more intimate shows. I want to go back to Liverpool. The response in Liverpool was breathtaking.
1: Yeah.
2: So I'm excited to go back to Jacaranda. We're going to do another little run of shows leading up to Christmas. Mm. I'm going to Hull. I'm going to, where else am I going? I'm going to York.
1: You're going Manchester, going, Glasgow, London.
2: I'm all over the shop.
1: All around the town today.
2: So yeah, it's just lovely. I think it's just been such a long time. It's like, it's kind of like that grassroots vibes, mm-hmm. in it. It's like getting back to the people. And so I just want more of it.
1: I mean, you mentioned it earlier when, you know, going to all these places again, but Leeds, can we just talk about Leeds for a hot second?
2: Mm-hmm.
1: What a fabulous moment. I mean, I'm a good Yorkshire girl myself, so it meant a lot to me to see both the Mels up there.
2: Yeah.
1: First of all, a question from listener Harriet. Did you ever, behind the scenes over the years, joke that you needed a Mel A to complete the set?
2: Well, I think Melanie's form, she's been Mel B, she's been Mel G. So you never know. It could still happen.
1: Yeah,
2: so
1: yeah,
2: her and Rory are very happy. Now, hopefully that's it for her.
1: All right. Yeah. Not the answer I thought he was going to have, but there you go. What a special moment, actually, for both you and her. And you said it was the first time you'd actually performed together. Ever just you and her? Yeah.
2: Unbelievably, because I've done lots of little things with Emma. She's jumped on stage at my gigs. I've jumped on stage at her gigs.
1: Yeah.
2: Jerry's even got up with me at a corporate once.
1: Even Jerry.
2: She's got up with me once. And even Victoria. New Year, we did a bit of Two Become One together on stage. So I can't believe it. It's bizarre to me that me and Mel have never got up that. And because we do a bit of Spice Up Your Life, you know, a bit of fun in the set. So it was the perfect song.
1: Yeah, yeah.
2: You know, this, to me, that's her song.
1: Yeah.
2: So it was just an honour to have her on the stage. And she told me where to go in the dressing room beforehand. Because I was like, you can get up if you want. And she was like, oh. So I was like, okay. But I knew as soon as it started, I could see a little kerfuffle going on and people come around the sides, and I was like, oh, here she comes. It's trouble.
1: Here she is.
2: Yeah, yeah, exactly.
1: Look who's come crawling back.
2: Resist.
1: Oh, what a girl. I'm really glad that happened then.
2: Oh, me too. Honestly, it was so special. And like, you know, it's lovely because everyone goes mad and it's all over the internet.
1: Yeah.
2: But for the people in that room, And for me and her, it was so special.
3: Oh my yeah. God, I can imagine anyone who didn't get tickets to that gig reeling.
2: I know, I've had people who've gone, oh, I was going to come to Leeds. Yeah, I've got it now.
4: 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Physical, focus, body weight, hold it.

0: still love this. Manny C, Sweat, take it from her latest album, which is called Sweat Is Out Now. Right, don't go anywhere. 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
13: From the Sky News Centre at 9, a weather record's already provisionally been broken overnight, with more likely to follow, including for the hottest bank holiday ever, including August. It's probably been the warmest May night ever. Temperatures could reach 34 degrees Celsius in parts of England later. Outdoor pools are already filling up with swimmers and sunbathers. Our correspondent Sadia Chowdhury is at one in southeast London.
14: The water here is normally kept at a steady 22 degrees, but a staff have told me that because it's been so hot, the water temperature has actually gone up to around 27 degrees. Staff here have put lots of safety measures in place. They're expecting this to be over capacity today.
13: Vulnerable groups are particularly urged to take extra care. US Secretary of State Marco Rubio says an agreement with Iran may come today, but added Donald Trump's not going to make a bad deal. There were reports over the weekend of progress in negotiations to end the war. More than 10,000 lung cancer cases have been picked up by mobile NHS trucks in England. Officials hope to roll more out nationwide by 2030. An RAF jet carrying the Defence Secretary's had its signal jammed near the Russian border. Pilots had to use a different navigation system. In sport, West Ham manager Nuno Espirito Santo has apologised for the club's relegation from the Premier League, but has refused to say whether or not he'll be in charge next season.
15: None of us had a minute to think about individual future. It was all about trying to stay positive, to keep the belief. Anything that regards the future is first of all, we have to go to this bad moment.
13: Their 3-0 win against Leeds wasn't enough to keep them up because Tottenham beat Everton 1-0. Arsenal lifted the trophy for the first time in 22 years, while Sunderland secured qualification for the Europa League. And Kimi Antonelli has extended his lead at the top of Formula One's Drivers' Championship after winning the Canadian Grand Prix. That's the latest. I'm Anna Bates.
0: Got them on there. Chris Herbert looking after things for Dave Cooper. Hope you're good. Rihanna on the way. Calvin Harris. And we're going to rewind time. We're going to take it back 48 hours to the start of Birmingham Pride and the Birmingham Pride Parade in a sec.

0: Is she ever going to release new music? That's what I want to know. Probably not. Rihanna, Only Girl in the World. Calvin Harris, Before It in Blessings at Gadio. On your bank holiday Monday, whatever you are doing today, I hope you have a good one. Whether you are waking up this morning and you hate everyone because everyone's like, oh, it's really hot, I'm going to have a day off and not do anything. But you're going to work. Or maybe you're those people waking up and going, oh my God, I'm so sunburned from the weekend. Me for the rest of the day, by the way, in case you really want to know, I am doing a barbecue this afternoon. So expect me to be slightly hungover on my show tomorrow. Although that is tomorrow evening. Listen, if we go back 48 hours, it was the start. At this time, 48 hours ago, people were starting to gather in Birmingham city centre for the beginning of the parade. We had Lewis Wyatt. For the first time, actually, Lewis was soaking up Birmingham Pride. He was there. He was chatting to some of the people in the parade. And Gadio favourite and one of the directors of Birmingham Pride is Sharp Bailey. Lewis caught up with her talking about why prides are still important, what prides are all about in the ever-changing landscape of prides, and especially Birmingham Pride, what that is all about, and painting the picture, in case you've been asleep all weekend and haven't seen any socials, of what Birmingham Pride is like.
1: With none other than the director of Birmingham Pride. Hello, Charles.
2: Hello, you. How are you, darling?
1: I am so good. Even better for seeing your smiley face. Are you very excited about... You've just been hyping up the crowd.
2: There are thousands of people here, so it's so exciting.
1: Yeah, an unreal atmosphere. This is my first ever Birmingham Pride. You're a bit of a veteran of Birmingham Pride, if you don't mind me saying.
2: Oh, you're showing my age now. Goodness.
1: So what do I need to know? And for anyone listening that maybe fancies it next year, that didn't take the plunge this year, what do they need to know about the amazingness of this prize?
2: Well, it's 30 years of Birmingham Pride next year, so you have to be here for that one. Absolutely. Hello, darling. But the thing you need to know most about Birmingham Pride, it is a full-on community pride. You can expect to see people sunbathing, people dancing in the streets. We really do try and take it back to what pride is really about. There's placards, we are marching through the streets, and then remembering to party as well. Birmingham is all about remembering those who came before us, staying present so we can celebrate the now, and just paving the way for those who are coming next. So if you want to really party, if you really want to protest, Birmingham Pride is the pride that does those two things simultaneously, loud, proud, every year, here, queer, and we're not going anywhere.
1: And it's about getting that mix correct, isn't it, between partying and protesting and remembering what pride is all about. And I do get that energy from Birmingham here, with everyone out ready, you know, for the parade. Just paint us a picture for anyone that's listening right now of where we are, what's going on.
2: We are in the middle of Birmingham city centre, right outside what we call the floozy in the jacuzzi. So give that a quick Google and you can see our lovely naked lady in the pool. But there are thousands of people surrounding us. We've got African Rainbow beating their drums. We've got the gay NHS, LGBTQI+ Alliance here. And there are so many flags. The energy is contagious, and what you will see is people dripping with sweat, smiling, hugging, yeah, grinding, and just really being absolutely what pride is about.
1: Oh, bring it on. We can't wait for the weekend. Have an amazing one. I imagine you'll need a lot of sleep by Monday.
2: I'll need a lot of sleep by Sunday, but we're going to power through Sunday. Make sure you're there. And Monday, you won't see me. If you see me

Fetus Blue and Edge of Desire at Gaydio. You know how Birmingham Pride always gets some absolutely amazing headliners over the years? You know, we've had Britney, we've had Mariah, we've got Ray this year. Do you think at any point this person could headline Brighton Pride? I mean, I know my initial is like no, but also potentially.

0: It's not an official single. She dropped it because of that documentary on Netflix. Listen, if you've got no plans today and the heat isn't for you, you don't want to be sat outside in the sun, watch the Kylie documentary. It's 3 hours. It is completely worth it. You just don't quite realise how... I mean, let's be perfect, how much rubbish she's had to go through and how poorly... not just her, because it wouldn't have just been her. It would have been all pop stars, just how poorly they were treated, sort of like, well, when they were becoming famous. I hope, and I don't think that is the same anymore. Having sort of like works with booking and management and stuff like that now, I get that it is significantly different. But yeah, if you get a chance, if you haven't already, you need to put it on your watch list. I'm talking about the new Kylie documentary, by the way. It's on Netflix. And if you haven't got Netflix, it's worth signing up just for that. And no, I'm not paid to say that. Right, Cheryl on the way, and I'll do some Becca Hill as well.
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0: Just got 9:30 on your bank holiday Monday. Hello, it's Chris with you. With some bangers incoming, Venga Boys. Yes, I'm going to play you that. I'll do some Madonna, Becca Hill, and right now, throwback from Cheryl.

are just waking up. I reckon that has given you all the energy for the rest of today. Let's be perfectly honest. Venga Boys, Boom, Boom, Boom, Boom. It's one of those tracks that I never used to play when I DJ. And then I started to play it and it always goes absolutely off. It's so good. Venga Boys, Gadio and Chris. Hello, looking after things for Dave Cooper. Usually you get me, by the way, on the evening here at Gadio. I'm on Monday through to Thursday from 7 p.m, sort of a polar opposite slot to what this one is. The rest of your day on your bank holiday, though, we have got your soundtrack for whatever it is you are doing. It is going to be a scorcher of a day today. It is going to be warm. It is going to be hot. Wear sun cream, whatever you are doing. If you're going for a walk, if you're going to a picnic, if you're doing a barbecue. Oh my God, I need to talk about my barbecue. I bought a new barbecue on Friday. Me and the husband, we both bought it together. I got home and it was in a massive box. And I thought to myself, well, that's all right, because usually these things are flat packs, right? And I thought, that's all right. I reckon the bulk of that comes as one, and then I'll probably have to put the handles on and put the legs on and stuff like that. I opened the box and I opened the instructions, and what I was greeted with was the second page. The first page had a photo.

photo of the barbecue, and lovely did it look. The second page had a photo of all of the bits needed to build the lovely barbecue. 51 pieces. That's not including the nuts and bolts. Generally, 51 pieces to build this barbecue. It took me... Now, I'm quite good at DIY. I'm quite good at flat pack. 2.5 hours. 2.5 hours it took me to build this flipping barbecue. To be fair, it wasn't too bad. It was sunny. It was warm. I had a beer on the go and I had my top off and it was in the garden, which is why today my shoulders are a little bit sore, which is why I'm saying whatever you were doing today, if you're having a barbecue, whatever, stick Gadio on, but more importantly, put some sun cream on. I feel

Olivia Rodrigo and Drop Dead at Gaydio. That is your lot from me. Gaydio Breakfast tomorrow with Brett Harris. He is looking after Dave Cooper for the next couple of weeks. I'll be back on your radio tomorrow evening from 7 o'clock. It's all shuffled around. Chris Blackmore is having a bit of a day off today. I say that. He's been working all weekend, so you know, he probably has actually deserved it. So Nat Evans is on the way next. She's got your Gaydio anthems. Have an amazing Monday. Bank holiday Monday, and enjoy the weather, whatever you're up to.

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10: From the Sky News Centre at 10, the Met Office is predicting the hottest day in May ever, with an overnight record already provisionally broken. While most of us try to sleep, temperatures didn't drop below 19.4 degrees Celsius in an area of southern England, where it could hit 35 later. Outdoor pools are already filling up. Lido manager Stephen Homer says there are risks to swimming where there's no lifeguard.
11: It's very unsafe to swim into rivers and stuff because there won't be anyone there to help if you get into trouble. In the water, although it is warmer, especially in the outdoor areas, the water will still be cold and you can easily get caught out.
10: It's understood the Education Secretary's asked the competition watchdog to investigate the hidden fees childcare providers in England charge parents. Bridget Phillipson wants the CMA to look at things like demands for deposits to reserve places. An RAF jet with the Defence Secretary on board had its GPS signals jammed near the Russian border. It happened on Thursday. Nicola Sturgeon's ex-husband is due in court, charged with embezzling money from the SNP. The former party chief executive, Peter Murrell, is accused of taking nearly £460,000. To football, and George Alderman reports on a bumper final day of the Premier League season.
12: After 22 years, Arsenal lifted the trophy.
13: Finally become Premier League champions once again.
12: They warmed up for the Champions League final with a 2-1 win at Crystal Palace. Celebrations for rivals Tottenham 2. Roberto De Zerbi guided them to safety.
14: They played the best game in my time.
12: But heartbreak for West Ham captain Jarrod Bowen as they were relegated.
15: Just hurt. It's a horrible place to be.
12: There was an emotional farewell for...
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17: If you are a Man City fan, come to me and hug me. 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
12: Liverpool legend Mo Salah said goodbye to Anfield too.
18: 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I think more than I did in my whole life.
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10: And Girls Aloud star Nicola Roberts has announced the birth of her first child. That's the latest. I'm Anna Bates.
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19: It's Bank Holiday Monday. It's just gone 10 a.m. This is Gaydio. My name's Nat Evans, and we are going to have a whole hour of non-stop Gaydio anthems from now. I'm going to kick off with Philip George.
0: The UK's LGBT.

Incognito, always there. If you're new to Gaydio, then every morning at 10 a.m. we have Gaydio anthems for a whole hour, taking you back in time. But today's nice, isn't it? Bank Holiday Monday. You're not at work, I am, but that's all right. I am here to keep you entertained. I'm kind of thinking you might be in the garden or down the beach or definitely outside somewhere, because it is going to be another roasting hot day. I'm going to get out there later after the show, I promise you. My name's Nat, by the way. In for Chris Blackmore today, because I think he's at Birmingham Pride or seeing something like that. Did you go to Birmingham Pride? If you did, how are you feeling? We'll talk more about that a bit later in the show, shall we? Right now, I'm going to play you Chocolate Puma. This is I Wanna Be You on Gaydio. Morning.

Moss's Professional Widow. Bit of a strange name for a song, but anyway, absolute banger. Classic, in my opinion. I did just check out for some music video for it, and there is. And there's so much going on in it, I couldn't honestly tell you what it's about. It's really good, though. Go check it out. Go have a look on YouTube. My name's Nat Evans. This is Gaydio, and this is Gaydio Anthems. A whole hour of non-stop bangers for you. I got Hijack on the way. Right now, though, I'm going to play you Loveland. This is Let the Music Lift You Up.

0: absolute corker, that one. Hijack, say, waiting for you. It's coming up to 10:30 already. How are you doing on your bank holiday Monday? I bet you're having a wonderful time getting ready to go out in the garden, aren't you? Are you having a barbecue? Are you got some mates coming round? Whatever you're doing, I'm going to keep you entertained until 1 o'clock this afternoon, right, with some absolutely wicked music for you, seriously. But before 11 o'clock, I've got Milo for you, In My Arms. Do you remember that track? That's a goodie. Next, I've got Corona, Baby Baby. Next, though, Booty Love with Boogie Tonight. This is Gadio.
1: It's Vanessa Williams here. I'm currently starring as the fashion icon Miranda Priestly in The Devil Wears Prada, the musical. Gadio are thrilled to be giving you the chance to win a pair of tickets to see the show, as well as an overnight stay in London and a fashion shopping spree, so you can get your hands on the hottest runway-worthy looks. 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By all means, move at a glacial pace. You know how that thrills me. 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Don't miss this season's must-have show. Playing at the Dominion Theatre right now. That's all. Darling, hold
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stand if you want to, stare if you want to, but I got to party. I'm up in the party. I'm glad that I got you, and it's alright. You got you a partner.

18 years old, that song. Can you believe it? That's Ellie Goulding, Anything Can Happen. And that is the almighty mix for you playing on Gaydio. It's 20 to 11. It's Bank Holiday Monday. What are you up to today? Are you actually having a day of relaxation because you've partied your pants off all weekend? It's hard not to go out when the sun's out like this, isn't it? It's really difficult. And where I live, down in Brighton, my goodness, there is so much going on at the moment. I'm going to tell you about what I've got up to so far this weekend a bit later in the show. My name's Nat, by the way. This is Gaydio Anthems, and here is Milo. This is In My Arms.

0: Days of Rhythm, The Sound of Eden, a track that is still an absolute banger, definitely one for the dance floor. You might dance to that over the weekend if you've been out. My name's Matt Evans and this is Egadio. Egadio Anthems runs between 10 and 11 every single day of the week. And right now, I've got an absolute corker for you. Benny Benassi, this is Satisfaction.
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0: track. That's Berry, Sunshine After the Rain. We're not getting any rain at all for at least a week. Have you seen the weather forecast? It's amazing. Right, that is your last Gadio anthem for today. They'll be back again tomorrow with Chris Blackmore from 10 a.m. Now I'm going to get your latest news on, because it's coming up to 11. And then after the news, I'm going to tell you how you could win tickets to go and see The Devil Wears Prada, the musical. So make sure you stay around for that.
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0: from the Sky News Centre at 11. Breaking news this hour, the former SNP chief executive Peter Murrell has pleaded guilty to embezzling around £400,000 from the party. The ex-husband of Nicola Sturgeon, who used to be Scotland's first minister, has been remanded in custody. May's heat records could be comfortably broken if temperatures reach the predicted highs of 35 degrees Celsius in southern England. It'd also make it the hottest bank holiday ever, even taking into account the one in August. Nick, Lizzie, Louise and Richard are among swimmers at a Lido in southeast London.
1: So February, it's fantastic. You don't want to get it out in February. In this weather, it's nice in and out.
2: It's busier than sometimes, but it's because it's so hot, isn't it? People just want to get in the cold water.
3: Yeah. But we swim all year.
2: We'd stay all day if we could.
4: Yeah. Getting there, it cools you right down. It's lovely.
0: Reports of parents being charged for things like sun cream and food as part of the government-funded childcare offering in England could be investigated. Other so-called hidden fees include charging to guarantee a place. A 16-year-old boy has been injured in a machete attack in the West Midlands. Police believe he was approached by two young men on a moped in Dudley on Saturday afternoon. In sport, Nottingham Forest midfielder Morgan Gibbs-White says he couldn't have done any more to catch the eye of England manager Thomas Tuchel. He's been left out of the squad for this summer's World Cup. That's despite ending the season as the second highest English scorer in the Premier League.
5: It is what it is at the end of the day. I know myself, I've done more than enough to be in the squad. I just got on the wrong side of someone's opinion, and that's it. And I've been on the wrong side of people's opinions throughout my career, so it's only going to make me stronger, and I'm going to bounce back and be better.
0: And Manchester City will celebrate their achievements this season with the men's and women's teams taking part in a parade this afternoon. And after their Championship playoff final victory, Hull City will also spend Bank Holiday Monday with their fans with an open-top bus tour before further celebrations. That's the latest. I'm Anna Bates.
3: It's just gone 11 a.m. It's Bank Holiday Monday. I hope you are having a wonderful weekend so far and yet another day off for you. I'm going to kick off this hour with Taylor Swift and Opalite. And this is the Chris Lake remix.

song playing on Gaydio. Hello and good morning. Happy Bank Holiday to you. I bet you're having a wonderful time today. I've got a question for you though. Do you know why you've actually got today off? Because I didn't, so I've just Googled it. Apparently, May the 25th Bank Holiday is a spring bank holiday. It's a traditional day of rest and recreation. Now, it was originally known as Pentecost Monday, and it is a date in the church calendar as it is exactly 50 days after Easter. So that is why we get a day off today. Do you care? No, me neither. I love 4-day weeks. Mind you, I'm not getting one because I'm here with you at the moment, but I bet you love 4-day weeks, don't you? They're just the best. It feels like you've had a proper weekend, doesn't it? My name's Nat Evans. This is Kim Petras with a Malibu.

I mean, not only is she extremely gorgeous, sexy, she can sing, she's also an actress. I just Googled her. She's got a new movie coming out June the 5th. It's called Office Romance. Go check out the trailer for it. It's really good. She plays a CEO and also a pilot. It looks like it's kind of funny, so I think it's a bit of a rom-com. That's coming out June 5th. I did not know that that was happening, but it is in my diary now to definitely watch. Big fan of J-Lo. And that was her song Play, by the way. My name's Nat Evans. This is Gaydio. It's just gone 20 past 11, and it is Bank Holiday Monday, the 25th of May. And I'm going to play you Joel Corry right now. This is Devotion.

0: Satisfied, and that's Honey Dijon. It's 11:30. It's Bank Holiday Monday. Hope you are having a wonderful long weekend so far and enjoying this sunshine. Make sure you drink lots of water and put some sunscreen on. I'm always terrible for doing that. My name's Nat, by the way. This is Gadio. In the next half an hour, I'm going to play you Harry Styles' American Girls. I'm also going to tell you how you can listen to our very new podcast.
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with Give Me Everything. It's 5 to 12, so it's still kind of the morning. It's nearly the afternoon. It's Bank Holiday Monday, and my name's Nat Evans. Hope you're having a great weekend so far. I started to watch the new Kylie documentary on Saturday. Have you seen it yet? Oh, my God. Brutal. That's the only word I can express for the ending of episode one. I was like, Kylie, that is shocking. How she dumped Jason Donovan for Michael Hutchins. Oh, my God, she just literally drops him like a lead balloon and then runs off. And he's like, happily ever after for a while anyway. Oh, my goodness, Kylie. Anyway, very, very good. If you haven't seen it yet and you're not going out today, get that on. Honestly, you will love it. I'm sure you've probably already watched it. Our Gadio audience are probably huge Kylie Minogue fans. What about this guy? I'm a big fan of him. Harry Styles, American Girls.

0: tickets to see him. I would love to go and see him live. I think he's brilliant. I gotta be honest though, I preferred the last tour when he wore a lot less clothes. Do you know what I mean? It's kind of like gone a bit corporate, even though they're in bright coloured shirts and bright coloured ties. The outfits in his last concert were the best. My name's Nat Evans. It's coming up to midday, Bank Holiday Monday, which means I'm going to get your latest news on. Then, I promise you, I'm going to tell you how you can win those tickets to go and see The Devil Wears Prada, the musical.
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4: From the Sky News Centre at midday, former SNP chief executive Peter Murrell has pleaded guilty to misusing more than £400,000 of party money over a 12-year period. Police Scotland say the ex-husband of Nicola Sturgeon has shown utter contempt for the public trust placed in him. Our correspondent Shingi Mararike is at Edinburgh's High Court.
5: In court, we heard a litany of examples linked to that, including the allegations that he used the money towards things like a motorhome, a luxury vehicle, a number of items, a number of retailers as well, from Argos to Fortnum and Mason.
4: He's been remanded in custody. Nicola Sturgeon was released without charge in relation to Operation Branch Form. The Pope's called for AI developers to work for the common good rather than profit, warning misinformation might lead the world down a path of unending war. American-born Pope Leo has delivered his first encyclical, a letter or manifesto. An Iranian government spokesperson claims any peace deal between Iran and the US will include an end to war on all fronts, including in Lebanon. His comments come as Lebanon claims emergency workers are being deliberately targeted by Israel. Paramedic Ibrahim Diab's close friends with one of seven killed in less than 24 hours.
6: We lost like my best friend. We are like brothers together, all the time together. Like 18 days together, every day, every hour. We lost him. But we will say to him, we will continue.
4: The US claims negotiations are a work in progress. A 16-year-old boy has been seriously injured in a machete attack in Dudley in the West Midlands. Police say he's had surgery. Record-breaking temperatures could be set today. A peak of 35 degrees Celsius is expected in the southeast of England. And Angela Rayner is backing a social media ban for under-16s. Speaking to a podcast, the former Deputy Prime Minister thinks Sir Keir Starmer should get on with making a decision about it. That's the latest. I'm Anna Bates.
7: It's Gaydio and it's just gone 12 o'clock, so we are into the afternoon.

teamed up to give you the chance to win a pair of tickets to this season's hottest show. And that's not all. You could get your hands on a return train tickets to London, an overnight stay, as well as a £500 shopping spree to get yourself a runaway, a ready look that even Miranda Priestly would be gagged at. Now, playing at the Dominican Theatre right now, and the music from the legendary Sir Elton John, the musical sees LGBTQ+ icon Vanessa Williams take

But if you want to get your hands on The Devil Wears Prada, the musical experience with an overnight stay and the shopping spree, listen to Gaydio Breakfast with Brett Harris in for Dave Cooper this Friday from 7 a.m.

0: And then after there, my friends and I went to see a sapphic podcast reading, which was, I mean, it was, you know, it was unusual. It was entertaining. It was quite educational. But I think we should have done it the other way around, because I was kind of like revved up from all of the dancing that I'd done to be sat down and, you know, kind of quiet and listening. But yeah, honestly, I've had the best weekend so far. And tomorrow, I've got a date.
1: You've been taking up.

0: eat everything upside down? I wonder if they do. Probably not. My name's Nat. This is Gaydio. Good afternoon and happy bank holiday and Monday to you. I hope you are having a wonderful time. I mean, I'm sure you are. The weather's bliss and you've got the day off work. What more could you want? My name's Nat, and before I go, which is at 1 o'clock, we've only got another half an hour together. I can't believe it's gone so quickly. I'm going to play you some Rose Grey with I Don't Speak French. I've got some Kesha on the way as well. Next, though, Nathan Dorr and Ella Henderson teaming up together this brilliant track called 21 Reasons.
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some good music. Now, if you do listen to my early breakfast show, you'll know that I told you a story a couple of weeks ago about a new movie that's coming out. It is called Verity. The trailer is so good that it made me buy the book and read it within 2 days. It's got Dakota Johnson in it and Anne Hathaway. And if you have a look at the trailer, I think they snog in it. So I am really looking forward to that. But I've got a bit of Dakota Johnson news for you. You know, she's been in 50 Shades of Grey. I mean, she's absolutely stunning. She's a lovely looking woman. She's come out and given a secret tip to why she thinks that her skin is so good and, you know, like her beauty regime. Basically, she says she sleeps 14 hours a day. That is how she looks so stunning. 14 hours a day. How can anyone sleep for 14 hours a day and make movies?

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1: How could I not leak it? I look so good, you look so good. 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

with Joyride. My name's Nat. Now, do you watch Below Deck? Because if you don't, you really should. It's about a crew of people that are out on a mega yacht, and then these rich people that come on for like a 3-day charter or whatever. One of the captains on the yacht is Captain Sandy, and she is married to a very good looking woman called Leah. Well, if you are a fan of the show like me, they are expecting a little baby. So congratulations, Captain Sandy and Leah, if you are listening. My name's Nat, this is Gadio. Here's Rose Grey with I Don't Speak French, and neither do I.

0: So that's Rose Grey with I Don't Speak French, and that is your last one from me for today. But if you've enjoyed hanging out with me, you can hang out with me every morning between 5 and 7 a.m. on The Early Breakfast Show. My name's Nat Evans, but I have thoroughly enjoyed hanging out with you today on your bank holiday Monday. Have the rest of a wonderful, wonderful day. Make sure you top up yourself with lots of water. Helen Scott's up next. She's going to keep me company for the next few hours, and she's kicking off Disco Lions and No Broke Boys. Catch you in the morning.
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11: From the Sky News Centre at 1, the former First Minister of Scotland says she's been deceived and let down by her estranged husband, who's admitted misusing over £400,000 of party money. Nicola Sturgeon's added she had no knowledge or suspicion whatsoever about former SNP Chief Executive Peter Murrell's crimes. He's pleaded guilty to embezzling the funds over a 12-year period. Brian Taylor's a political commentator.
12: It's quite a remarkable set of circumstances. Peter Murrell was one of the architects of the SNP's early success. He was regarded as driven and talented within the party.
11: Nicola Sturgeon was released without charge in relation to the investigation. The Pope's used his first encyclical or letter of teachings to warn the misuse of AI risks leading the world down a path of unending war. American-born Pope Leo's text has been presented at a Vatican launch which featured AI company Anthropic. Christopher Ola is its co-founder.
13: In conversations we at Anthropic have had with faith leaders and cultural leaders, we have found one shared and deeply held conviction. If this technology is coming, it must go well.
11: The pontiff wants developers to work together for the common good. Iranian state media is reporting its foreign ministers confirmed consensus has been reached on many issues, but there's no timeline for agreeing a deal with the US. The US Secretary of State Marco Rubio signalled news could come today. A machete attack in Dudley in the West Midlands has left a 16-year-old boy needing surgery. It happened on Saturday. It'll likely be the hottest day ever recorded for the month of May. Temperatures could hit 35 degrees Celsius. And the Bank of Scotland has released a limited edition £20 note featuring an image of Scott McTominay's overhead kick against Denmark. The goal helped the country reach the World Cup for the first time since 1998. That's the latest. I'm Ruth McKee.
14: Oi, oi, happy Monday. It's Helen Scott in your ear holes. Happy bank holiday Monday, should I say. Anyone else lovely?
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Tove Lo, and I'm your girl right here on Gaydio. Just gone 10 past one. Helen with you. Thanks for tuning in this afternoon. Hopefully all these epic tunes I'm going to play for you are going to be the soundtrack to one of the most amazing bank holidays you've ever had in your life. What are you up to today? Let me know. And I'm not afraid to tell you, all right? And I'm not afraid to say it. It's too hot. It is too hot, let me tell you. I don't have a paddling pool. I don't have one of those shark air blowers. I don't have any of it. And I'm just not built for it. I'm going to tell you that for free. Let me know how you're doing today. What are you up to? Are you in the garden, on the balcony? Are you just laid on your sofa, wilting away like an old piece of cheese? DM us

0: Oh, Calvin Harris, and I'm Not Alone for you here on Gaydio. 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
0: Well, if Calvin likes little podcasts, you might like this one, and you might like it as well. If you've ever wondered what all the cruising fuss is about, we've got the perfect podcast for you. All aboard with Princess Cruises is returning for a brand new series today. This year is the turn of our very own Nigel May and Drag Race superstar Michael Maruli, who will both be setting sail on the voyage of a lifetime on board Star Princess. Before heading to the stunning Caribbean, they're enjoying one of the queerest places on the planet, Miami, a city which is absolutely booming with LGBTQ plus nightlife, miles of beaches. And you can hear that on episode one, which drops today, Monday the 25th of May. 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

0: Prosper and Clooney, Free Mind. It's 1:30 or thereabouts. I'm going to play Lady Gaga and Doechii for you. And another duo who I love, but a little bit of a throwback. Elton John and Dua Lipa on the way.
1: Hey, Gadio, it's Vanessa Williams here. I'm currently starring as the fashion icon Miranda Priestly in The Devil Wears Prada, the musical. Gadio are thrilled to be giving you the chance to win a pair of tickets to see the show, as well as an overnight stay in London and a fashion shopping spree, so you can get your hands on the hottest runway-worthy looks. 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By all means, move at a glacial pace. You know how that thrills me. Featuring music by the legendary Elton John. Don't miss this season's must-have show, playing at the Dominion Theatre right now. That's all.
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new series on Netflix, and it was really, really good. I've got to put you onto it because I haven't seen many people talking about it on like TikTok or socials or anything yet. It's from the makers of Stranger Things. What is it? The Duffer Brothers. That's what they're called, isn't it? The Duffer Brothers. And it's very Stranger Things coded. Like, the kind of... The look of the show is very Stranger Things. Like, really cinematic, shot really well. Kind of got that 80s vibe about it. But instead of it being like a group of young people battling a monster, it's a group of old people, like OAPs, right? It's really, really, like... Why doesn't that sound great when I'm saying it like that? But it is. I'm just not explaining it well. Remember, I'm hungover too, okay? It's my bank holiday as well. But it's really good, really funny, very heartwarming. And it's only 8 episodes, and the whole story is like wrapped up in the 8 episodes. It's not going to go on and on forever. Do you know what I mean? So if you need something to binge this afternoon, highly recommend The Burrows on Netflix. Just a bit of feel-good fun, do you know what I mean? Mel C now.

0: A little Elton John and Dua Lipa for you. On the way, Olivia Rodrigo. We've got on United Nations on the way. Such a throwback. And a little bit of Lizzo as well. K-D-O.
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6: From the Sky News Centre at 2, the former chief executive of the SNP, Peter Murrell, has pleaded guilty to embezzling over £400,000 of party money. His estranged wife, Nicola Sturgeon, says she's been deceived and let down and had no knowledge about his crimes. Joanna Cherry, the former Scottish National Party Home Affairs spokesperson, says she's furious.
7: The real victims of these very serious crimes are the independent supporters who gave their money to the Scottish National Party in good faith, believing it would be used to further the cause of Scottish independence.
6: The Pope's used his first encyclical, or guidance, to warn about the dangers to humanity of the spread of AI. Pope Leo's urged companies to work together for the common good. An Iranian government spokesperson claims any peace deal between Tehran and the US will include an end to the war on all fronts, including in Lebanon. His comments come as Lebanon claims emergency workers are being deliberately targeted by Israel. May's heat records could be comfortably broken if temperatures reach the predicted highs of 35 degrees Celsius in southern England. Experts are warning of the dangers of things like cold water shock. Nick, Lizzie, Louise and Richard are among swimmers at a Lido in south-east London.
8: So February, it's fantastic. You don't want to get it out in February. In this weather, it's nice in and out.
9: It's busier than sometimes, but it's because it's so hot, isn't it? People just want to get in the cold water.
10: Yeah, but we swim all year.
9: We'd stay all day if we could.
11: Getting there, it cools you right down. It's lovely.
6: An RAF jet that was carrying Defence Secretary John Healey had its GPS signals jammed after flying close to the Russian border. John Healey was travelling back to the UK from Estonia on Thursday when the satellite location controls were interrupted. And the Bank of Scotland's released a limited edition £20 note featuring an image of Scott McTominay's overhead kick against Denmark. The goal helped the country reach the World Cup for the first time since 1998. That's the latest. I'm Imani Rana.
0: It's just gone to this Bank Holiday Monday. It's Helen with you, playing you banger after banger to get you through either a lovely day

Purple Disco Machine, Lizzo on Gaydio. I was like really freaked out for a second there because I was like, am I allowed to say damn about damn time? Is that okay? I'm so sorry if that has offended anybody. And I can't even check because no one's here. It's just me. I'm all alone. Name that movie. The boys were all at Birmingham Pride this weekend, you see. So it's just little only old me in the office today. Everyone's having a day off, do you know what I mean? These boys... Goodness, we've got the lesbians in the office. Do you know what I mean? The boys are taking a nice, lovely, leisurely break today. Good for you, boys. We'll catch up on Birmingham Pride, though, in a minute, shall we?

And Sabrina, their brand new tune, Bring Your Love, on Gaydio. It's just gone 20 past two. Let's find out what you lot are up to, shall we? I've asked you to drop me a DM on Instagram, at Gaydio, or of course on the free Gaydio app, you can drop us a little message. Let me know what you're up to this Bank Holiday Monday. I've got Steve messaging in saying, Bank Holiday Monday means one thing in our family, Picky Bits and Eurovision playlists. I love that. Nicole has dropped me a DM as well. Recovering. Recovering, Helen. That's it. That's the plan. Oh, Nicole, I feel you. I was a bit hungover yesterday too. But I had my hangover yesterday, so I'm feeling a bit better today. Aisha's message, double time at work today, and then that little like painting your nails emoji. So I'm not complaining. Good for you, Aisha. Good for you. It's all going to go towards

0: really harsh, knows what she's doing every time she makes a new tune, doesn't she? That's Touch for you on Galeo. On the way, just got epic collabs, right? The Magician and Years are coming up for you first. I've got Calvin Harris and Jazzy with their new tune. I've also got one of my favourite throwbacks, actually. Joel Corey and MNEK on the way too.
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0: little Honey Dijon and Jacob Lusk for you here on Gaydio. Coming around about 20 to 3, it's Helen with you. Of course, Chris Blackmore, Brett Harris, load of the guys from Gaydio were down at Birmingham Pride this weekend. Were you there? Are you still recovering? And I thought we should just have a little catch up because, of course, Katie B played and Just May seems to have grabbed a Gaydio microphone.
1: What are your thoughts on poppers?
2: I think go for it. Get loose, baby.
1: Get loose.
2: Get loose.
1: There you go, bottoms of the world. Get loose, darlings. Any words for the people of Birmingham? Leave. Leave. There you go. And we'll see you at next Pride, darlings.
0: Oh,
1: bye.
0: She's naughty. She's naughty. Hold on.
3: Right, Katie B, should we do this properly?
2: Let's go.
3: You are fresh off stage at Birmingham Pride. How was that?
2: Oh, it was amazing. It was amazing. Yeah.
3: That crowd, the energy, wild, right?
2: Oh, yeah. Brum knows how to party. Of course they do. Yeah.
3: They really do. So, I mean, you love a Pride, right? You were at Brighton Pride last year.
2: Yeah.
3: This is like your 20 millionth Birmingham Pride at this point.
2: I think it is. I'm like, are you sure, guys? You want me again? Are you sure? Is there someone on the booking team that must... like, be my guardian angel
3: big
2: or something.
0: Big fans of our Katie B in Birmingham. To catch up on everything that happened across Birmingham Pride weekend, of course, you can head to our socials for all the backstage goss and tea.

to Spy here on Gaydio. And up next, we'll put Meghan Trainor on. Something new for you. She's fully back. She's in her glitter pop era with her brand new single Shimmer. It's a proper feel-good, big dance pop anthem from her latest album called Toy With Me. The track's kind of... It's got that staple Meghan Trainor, you know, like confidence, self-worth, bouncing back after a really tough time. That sort of vibe, which obviously, you know, is a theme throughout all of Meghan's music. And it's she's just got like that catchy Meghan Trainor vibe. I'm going to stick it on and you'll totally see what I'm talking about. This is Meghan Trainor, brand new. Shimmer on Gaydio.

0: Anything M&EK does, I'm just down, you know? And I think it probably all started with Head and Heart for me. Joel Corey, I do love you too, but M&EK just, I think he's got the gay touch, you know?
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9: From the Sky News Centre at 3, Scotland's First Minister says Peter Murrell stole the hopes, dreams and aspirations of thousands of people by embezzling more than £400,000 of SNP funds. The former chief executive of the Scottish National Party will be sentenced next month after pleading guilty to misusing the money over a 12-year period. John Swinney says it's a huge disappointment.
10: This is an admission of a terrible breach of trust and an overwhelming betrayal by the man entrusted to be the party's chief executive. Today, I share the overwhelming anger felt by SNP members.
9: Police in Ireland have arrested a woman as part of their investigation into the disappearance and murder of schoolboy Kieran Dernan. Officers believe the six-year-old may have died in 2022. A woman in her 50s continues to be questioned. The Pope's used his first encyclical or letter of teachings to church members to warn the misuse of AI risks leading the world down a path of unending war. American-born Pope Leo's text has been presented at a Vatican launch, which featured AI company Anthropic. Christopher Ola's its co-founder.
11: In conversation we at Anthropic have had with faith leaders and cultural leaders, we have found one shared and deeply held conviction. If this technology is coming, it must go well.
9: The pontiff wants developers to work together for the common good. Iranian state media is reporting its foreign ministers confirmed consensus has been reached on many issues, but there's no timeline for agreeing a deal with the US. The US Secretary of State Marco Rubio signalled news could come today. It's officially the hottest May Day on record. Temperatures have hit 34 degrees Celsius near Heathrow in West London. And German YouTubers come out on top in a famous Gloucester cheese rolling contest. Tom Kopka beat world record holder Chris Anderson by chasing down the 8-pound wheel in Cooper's Hill in Brockworth. That's the latest. I'm Imani Rana.
12: I have got such epic tunes for you this last hour of my show today. Harry Styles, Ray, Kylie, Rosala, BB Rexha, come on!

A little Ray. A little Where Is My Husband this afternoon, because why not? Big bangers on the way. Got Rosala for you, BB Rexha. Girls Aloud coming your way as well. And speaking of Girls Aloud, speaking of girl groups, if you grew up in the early 2000s and spent any time in a UK nightclub, then you know the nostalgia is hitting hard right now. Mystique are officially coming back. Woohoo! Oh my God. They've announced this huge reunion to celebrate 25 years since their debut album. I can't, honestly, 25 years where? Who? Couldn't be me. That couldn't be, it can't be real. That, what? Of course, massive, massive, it's scandalous. One Night Stand. All I Want. Oh my goodness. They're returning for a special one-off Wembley Arena show later this year. Their first performance together in around 2 decades. I know I say this about every concert, but I really think we need to do a little gauge.

loving that remix from Bebe Rexha and New Religion for you here on Gaydio. A couple more messages from you lot. Drop us a DM. Let me know what you're up to this bank holiday Monday. What have I got? Liam, driving back from a very chaotic weekend in Brighton and my bank account is screaming. No, not a car journey. Not a car journey on a day like today. It's going to be 31 degrees today in some places in the UK. Hell! You shouldn't be driving anywhere. Please drink loads of water, Liam. Please. I've got Sophie messaging saying me and the girls are doing Aperol spritzes in the park pretending we're in Italy. Yeah, fair play. Fair play. Oh, dearie me. Let me know what you're up to. Drop us a DM or you can ping me a little message on the free Gaydio app if you like as well. Either way, I want to know what you're up to. Make me jealous. Go on.

0: Tovalo, SG Lewis, it's Heat on Gaydio. On the way for you, some Lana Del Rey. I've got new from Becky Hill, a throwback from Beyonce, and our fabulous Meek on the way. Gaydio.
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here on Gaydio. Now, it's not just July 25th to August the 8th, 2026 that's in this spring. It's The Devil Wears Prada, the musical. And together with Gaydio, we're teaming up to give you the chance to win a pair of tickets to this season's hottest show. That's not all. You could also get your hands on return train tickets to London, an overnight stay, as well as a £500 shopping spree to get yourself runway ready. Find yourself a little look that even Miranda Priestley would be gagged at, you know. Playing at the Dominion Theatre right now and with music from the legendary Sir Elton John. The musical sees LGBTQ plus icon Vanessa Williams taking on the role of Miranda as she, Andy, Emily and Nigel prepare for Paris Fashion Week in between the drama and chaos at the world's biggest fashion magazine. Tickets are on sale now, but if you want your hands on that Devil Wears Prada of the musical experience with overnight stay and the shopping spree, listen to Gaydio Breakfast with Brett Harris in for Dave Cooper this Friday from 7 a.m. for your chance to win. Good luck.

Monday, where you've been messaging me all afternoon long what you are up to. A few more before I love and leave you. I want to read these out. Thank you for messaging in if you have. Natalie, afternoon, babes. Me and my girlfriend are attempting our first ever barbecue today. The pressure is real and we've already had an argument. Natalie, listen, teamwork. Come together. It makes the dream work. Ryan's message saying, working until four, unfortunately. However, then straight to the beer garden. Good, good, good. Thank you very much. Priorities on this Monday bank holiday. Thanks for anyone who dropped me a little DM. I love hearing from you. Yes, I do. Let's get some meek on, shall we? And fabulous.

0: 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Yeah, cause I feel way too fabulous.
1: It's our make and fabulous for you here on Gaydio. Time for me to love and leave you, but I'm back tomorrow from one. Whatever you do today, please stay safe, stay hydrated, and I'll see you tomorrow. Gaydio,
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7: From the Sky News Centre at 4, Scottish First Minister John Swinney says he feels horrified and betrayed by Peter Murrell. The former SNP chief executive has admitted embezzling more than £400,000 from the party and will be sentenced next month. Police Scotland say the ex-husband of the former First Minister Nicola Sturgeon has shown utter contempt for the public trust placed in him. Meanwhile, a woman is being questioned by police in Ireland investigating the disappearance and murder of a six-year-old boy. Kieran Dernan was reported missing in 2024, but officers think he died 2 years earlier. The Pope's warned of the dangers of artificial intelligence, saying some systems are practically beyond human control. Leo's urged governments to slow down in their development of AI models during a speech at the Vatican. He also said misinformation might lead the world down a path of unending war.
8: Artificial intelligence needs to be disarmed. The word is strong, I know, but deliberately chosen because this moment needs words capable of attracting attention, awakening consciences, and indicating paths forward.
7: Today is the hottest May day on record. Parts of London have hit 34 degrees Celsius, breaking the previous high set more than 80 years ago. Outdoor pools and beaches are filling up. Lido manager Stephen Homer says there are risks to swimming where there's no lifeguard.
9: It's very unsafe to swim into rivers and stuff because there won't be anyone's there to help you if you get into trouble. And the water, although it is warmer, especially in the outdoor areas, the water will still be cold. You can easily get caught out.
7: Angela Rayner's backing a social media ban for under-16s. Speaking to a podcast, the former Deputy Prime Minister thinks Sir Keir Starmer should get on with making a decision. And tens of thousands of Hull fans are lining the streets of the city for the open-top bus parade to celebrate promotion back to the Premier League. The Championship playoff final winners are returning to the top flight for the first time since 2017. That's the latest. I'm Imani Varner.
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Joel Corry and Ra, that is Devotion on KDO on your bank holiday Monday. Hello, it's Brett Harris sorting the tunes out until 7 o'clock. Cheers for getting us on. Listen, I might sound a little bit hoarse, a little bit raspy today. It's because I've been singing, dancing, and doing all sorts all weekend at Birmingham Pride. Thanks to our friends at Radisson Blue Hotel in Birmingham. And today, I'm going to bring you all the highlights from yesterday's shenanigans, actually. You're going to hear from Amel of Sugar Babes fame. My chat with Nadine Coyle. She was a giggle. And lots of the other people that were milling around backstage as well. And of course, it's a bank holiday. So I'm going to provide some party bangers to ease you in to the week as it's scorchio out there. And right now, I'm going to bring you a flavour of yesterday's Birmingham Pride. Boney M, High Camp, great performance.

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0: Monday. It's Brett Harris with you. Cheers for getting us on. Listen, we're going to be starting our unpacking of Birmingham Pride and some of the great stuff that happened yesterday. Stay there. You're going to hear my first chat from backstage after 4:30.
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Harry Styles and Aperture playing on Gadio. It's Brett Harris with you. You're going to hear my first chat from backstage at Birmingham Pride in the next couple of minutes. You're going to hear my chat with Kelly LaRenna, bringing the 90s goodness. But keeping on Harry Styles' Aperture over the Birmingham Pride weekend on Saturday, House Gospel Choir, who of course collabed with Harry Styles on that, were backstage. And of course, you know, me and Bally sing off the Gadio weekend. We love a sing song. And every time we bump into House Gospel Choir, we make that happen. And of course, we had to jump on Aperture. One, two.

I tell you something, good vibes were had. Right, I've got Kelly Lorena, our chat from backstage, on in the next couple of minutes. And I'm going to do you some Gaga and Doechii in a bit as well. You've been taking a

0: Reid and Angel of My Dreams played on KDO when she joined Dave Cooper on KDO Breakfast last year. She was talking about her influences in music, and Kelly Lorena, who is performing at Birmingham Pride, was one of those dance inspirations for her. And of course, I had to chat with Kelly Lorena about the fact that she has paved the way for artists like Jade. Here's what she had to say. What is your reaction to Jade?
1: Let me tell you, she's amazing. I was kindly invited to her last show in Newcastle last year. We met. She is just amazing. She is smashing it.
0: And as an artist, it must be surreal, right, that you've now paved the way for the next generation of icons.
1: Yeah, and a few people have said that over the last year, and I'm like, oh, maybe I have, but which is an honour. Mm-hmm. Absolute honour. But she's my girl. She is just smashing it.

0: Kelly Lorena and Tell It To My Heart on Gaydio. It's Brett with you. It's just 5 on your Bank Holiday Monday. More chats from Birmingham Pride on the way after 5, as well as some Jimmy New York.
1: It's Vanessa Williams here. I'm currently starring as the fashion icon Miranda Priestly in The Devil Wears Prada, the musical. Gaydio are thrilled to be giving you the chance to win a pair of tickets to see the show, as well as an overnight stay in London and a fashion shopping spree, so you can get your hands on the hottest runway-worthy looks. For your chance to win, listen to Gaydio this Friday. By all means, move at a glacial pace. You know how that thrills me. 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Don't miss this season's must-have show. 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

0: from the Sky News Centre at 5. Nicola Sturgeon says she's been deceived and let down by her estranged husband, who's admitted embezzling more than £400,000 from the SNP. Peter Murrell pleaded guilty to the charge over a 12-year period. First Minister John Swinney says he's horrified and betrayed. Police Scotland Assistant Chief Constable Stuart Houston says he's proud of the way that his officers handled the investigation.
1: Peter Murrell has shown utter contempt for the high public trust placed in him as the chief executive of a political party and his position in the wider political establishment in Scotland for many years.
0: Donald Trump says negotiations with Iran are proceeding nicely as he pushes for a deal to be reached. The US president also wants Arab and Gulf leaders to normalise relations with Israel as part of wider efforts to achieve peace in the Middle East. The Pope's warned against the mass rollout of artificial intelligence, saying that it risks going beyond human control. Leo's urging governments to slow down in their development of AI systems. There's been record-breaking temperatures in the south of England today. It's hit 34.8 degrees Celsius in West London, making it the hottest May day ever. Outdoor pools are filling up, with experts warning of the dangers of things like cold water shock. Nick, Lizzie, Louise and Richard are among swimmers at Lido in south east London.
2: So February, it's fantastic. You don't want to get it out in February. In this weather, it's nice in and out.
3: It's busier than sometimes, but it's because it's so hot, isn't it? People just want to get in the cold water.
4: Yeah. But we swim all year.
3: We'd stay all day if we could.
5: Getting there, it cools right down. It's lovely.
0: A breakthrough cell therapy could transform treatment for advanced liver disease. Developed in Scotland, a major clinical trial found it helped more patients survive without a transplant. And thousands of people have turned out for Hull's open-top bus parade, marking their promotion to the Premier League. There's a similar event for Manchester City, who are celebrating the achievements of their men's and women's teams. That's the latest. I'm Imani Rana.
6: Hey, it's Brett with you, bringing you all the backstage goss from Birmingham Pride yesterday, as well as sorting the tunes out for your bank hole. Here's Mel's.

0: A brummy-bab and a half right there. Jamelia and Superstar on Gadio. It's just gone 5:10 on your bank holiday. It's Brett sorting the cheese out until 7 o'clock tonight. And I'm bringing you all the tea from yesterday at Birmingham Pride. And, of course, we need to chat, you know, about some of the corporate sponsors, actually. We're seeing a lot of that support being taken away from the big conglomerates, the big companies. And it's obviously important that we need that sponsorship to put on these prides. And I caught up with Wyshe Black, who is a friend of Gadio, award-winning podcast host. We send her here, there and everywhere. And, of course, the host of the Gadio Awards as well. And we had a little chat backstage at the Cabaret Tent to talk about the current situation we find ourselves in.
1: Now, we've been asking because, you know, the climate for LGBTQ plus people at the minute.
2: Yeah.
1: We're seeing companies pull back from supporting us.
2: Yeah.
1: We're seeing pride shrinking across the UK. What's your message to people that are watching and listening right now?
2: Listen. Oh, it got serious there, didn't it?
1: Yeah.
2: Listen. They can't stop us. They can't bring us down. We're all about community, really. At the end of the day, we have each other. They've been trying to shut us down for years. They've been trying to lose all this, but we don't. We never stop.
1: Yeah, you don't.
2: You can. You can never stop us. They think they can, but we got each other.

0: That's so much Olivia Rodrigo and Drop Dead on KDO. It's Brett with you, bringing you all the stuff from Birmingham Pride yesterday afternoon and evening. Thanks to our friends at Radisson Blue Hotel Birmingham. And we bumped into backstage, wasn't expecting to see these actually, but two icons from I Kissed a Boy, Jazz and Jack. And we had a little natter.
1: We can't let you go without talking about I Kissed a Series. What's going on? Spill some tea, because we're furious actually.
2: Well, we're furious too.
3: Just as furious as you guys.
2: Honestly,
1: I mean, we've been talking all day about it, the importance of the show. Give a message to the people. Give a message to any channel who's probably watching now, the importance of the I Kissed a Series.
2: Yeah, I think for anyone watching or feeling disappointed about the show no longer continuing, just remember that you don't need the show in order to be celebrated. You are worthy, you deserve to be loved, and everything that the show was about can still exist in your day-to-day lives. Like, go out and make the show your reality. I think that's the number one bit of advice I'd probably give to viewers.

0: Indeed, FUFN on Gaydio. It's 5:30 on your bank holiday. It's Brett with you. You're going to hear my and Bally's chat with Amel from the Sugar Babes after 5:30. I'm going to play the Sugar Babes as well and get on some Sigala and Becky Hill.
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1: Imagine Sabs, Bring Your Love on Gadio. Good evening, it's Brett with you. Losing my voice after Birmingham Pride, it's back. For how long, who knows? And Sugar Babes, the pop girlies, we love them in the LGBTQ plus community. So we were thrilled, Ballysing and I, when Mel from the Sugar Babes turned up backstage and we had a good sing song with her and a good old natter.
2: I think everyone should be able to live how they wish. We should all be free to love who we want, be who we want, and just live our lives. At the end of the day, we all just want to be left alone, accepted, and just live our lives. You know, the world's already hard as it is, do you know what I mean? So let's just make it a little bit easy for each other. And I think kindness is the easiest thing to do in the world. So let's all just be kind, spread some love, and enjoy some music.

us. That's Satisfied on Gaydio. It's Bear with you on your Bank Holiday Monday. You are going to hear some more highlights from my time backstage at Birmingham Pride. Thanks to our friends at Radisson Blue Hotel Birmingham after six. Before that, Tiesto and Charlie XCX. And some new music right now. This is called Like It, because I'm fab in the sunshine.

0: Oh, it is hot in it. Tiësto and Charlie XCX with Hot In It on Gaydio. It's scorching. I'm going to provide you some nice bangers if you're having a barbecue or you're enjoying the sunshine or you're sitting in doing a bit of housework. They're all on the way. After six, Calvin Harris and Jazzy and some more chats from backstage at Brum Pride.
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1: 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You'll see a steady increase. Soft sheets, a breakfast worth getting up for, and just steps away from Manchester's gay village.
2: Mike, hello. Are we still looking at that sales forecast?
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4: From the Sky News Centre at 6. Some breaking news. Three people have been arrested on suspicion of murder after a shooting outside a bar in Sheffield. Police were called to 141 on West Street in the early hours of this morning, where they found the female victim with serious injuries. Elsewhere, the former chief executive of the SNP, Peter Murrell, has pleaded guilty to embezzling over £400,000 of party money. His estranged wife, Nicola Sturgeon, says she's been deceived and let down and had no knowledge about his crimes. Joanna Cherry, the former Scottish National Party Home Affairs spokesperson, says she's furious.
5: The real victims of these very serious crimes are the independent supporters who gave their money to the Scottish National Party in good faith, believing it would be used to further the cause of Scottish independence.
4: The Pope's warned the spread of misinformation through artificial intelligence could lead the world on a path of unending war. The American-born pontiff has chosen the issue for his first encyclical, or official guidance, calling on developers to work for the common good. Today is officially the hottest May day on record. Parts of London have hit 34.8 degrees Celsius, breaking the previous May record of 32.8, set more than 80 years ago. To sport now, where Manchester City fans, players and staff are celebrating another memorable season. They're on an open-top bus parade to mark Pep Guardiola's 10 years in charge of the men's team and the club's Women's Super League title. These fans are preparing for another emotional occasion.
6: I've only cried three times in my life, and one of them was yesterday, so today will be a fourth.
7: Real sad day, so we're here today to give him a good send-off.
8: I mean, I've grown up watching this club. I started when Leroy Sané was one of my favourite players.
4: And Notts County have secured a 3-0 victory over Salford City in the League 2 playoff final to win promotion to the third tier for the first time in 11 years. They were 2-0 up at half-time at Wembley. That's the latest. I'm Imani Rana.
9: Hey, it's Brett with you for a Bank Holiday Monday. More

Pink Pantherist, Sarah Larson, that Stateside on Gadio. Good evening. It's Brett sorting out the tunes for your bank holiday. I'm bringing you all the good stuff from backstage at Birmingham Pride yesterday. You're going to hear my chat in the next couple of minutes from backstage with Black Pepper and after 6:30, my little natter with Nadine Coyle. Now, though, here is the fabulous performer, Danny Beard, who slayed the stage on Saturday. See what it'll work for this one. This is Gypsy Woman on KDO.

0: Harry Styles and American Girls on KDO. It's Brett with you on a bank holiday Monday, bringing you the stuff that you need to know about from backstage at Birmingham Pride over the weekend. Thanks to our friends at Radisson Blue Hotel Birmingham. And I had a little natter with the one and only icon, Black Pepper.
1: It's more important now than ever that we're there for each other and that we show up and we turn out and we show that we support each other. And when people are down, lift them up. Check on your friends, check on your queer friends. If you're an ally, don't just be an ally for gay pride, be an ally every day. Like, you know, that kind of stuff. Like, I think it's really important that we have pride. Pride started off as a protest, and now we get to go around and gallivant and have fun. But we can't forget the true meaning of pride at the end of the day, because pride is for the sake of us being proud. And also, it's very political. So I think once we have that in mind and we stay true to who we are, then we can change the world. But the world still has a long way to go, unfortunately.

0: I heard this at least four times over the Birmingham Pride weekend. It won't die. And for good reason. It is a banger. Kylie Minogue and Padam Padam on Gaydio. It's about 6:30 on your Bank Holiday Monday. I've got my final chat to play for you from yesterday. I had a little natter with Nadine from Girls Aloud about her long-standing allyship. You're going to hear that after 6:30.
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0: Girls Aloud and Sexy No No No on Gaydio. It's Brett Harris with you on a bank holiday Monday. Now, you can see the full clip of this on our socials at Gaydio right now, where Nadine Coyle talks about her allyship to the LGBTQ plus community. But she was getting pumped ahead of a big Birmingham Pride, and she had a bit of a horror story, you know, from the last time that she performed at Birmingham Pride.
1: I don't know what about them loves me, but I know I love them.
2: Oh, yeah.
1: It's always a fun time. Always a good... I remember there was, like, a little bit of an issue the last time. I obviously came here with Girls Aloud, which is amazing, but I've done Pride before.
2: Oh, yeah.
1: But there was, like, an emergency, because, like, something happened with the lights and everybody had to clear out, so it was, like, very dramatic, so I'm hoping for a nice, smooth
2: sailing. A calmer affair.
1: Yeah, yeah, please.
2: I don't know if you're going to get that with that crowd. I can't lie.
1: Good. Well, that's the good part, yeah.

Katie went off on Saturday night at Birmingham Pride with her performing this. Katie B, Timon and Miss Dynamite for Lights on Gaydio. It's Brett Harris with you. Madonna and Sabrina Carpenter, they have released a collaboration, and you're going to hear the pair of them before I finish at 7, but separately. I Feel So Free, playing now with Sabrina Carpenter on the way.

0: Bed Chem finishing off the show. Thanks for joining me on your bank holiday Monday. It's been gorgeous reminiscing about the big Birmingham Pride weekend. I need to go and have some sort of like steaming of the throat or some sort of salt water or something because I'm on Gadio Breakfast tomorrow from 7 a.m. if I have any voice. Josh Keenan is in for Chris Herbert on the way next with Mel C and Adam Paul. Enjoy the rest of your bank holiday Monday.
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0: From the Sky News Centre at 7, Nicola Sturgeon says she's been deceived and let down by her estranged husband, who's admitted embezzling more than £400,000 from the SNP. Peter Murrell pleaded guilty to the charge over a 12-year period. First Minister John Swinney says he's horrified and betrayed. Police Scotland Assistant Chief Constable Stuart Houston says he's proud of the way his officers handled the investigation.
1: Peter Murrell has shown utter contempt for the high public trust placed in him as the chief executive of a political party and his position in the wider political establishment in Scotland for many years.
0: Murrell will be sentenced next month. A woman has been shot dead in Sheffield. Three people have been arrested on suspicion of murder after the incident in the early hours of this morning. The US president is demanding that leaders of a number of Middle Eastern countries normalize diplomatic relations with Israel to achieve peace. Donald Trump wants to make it mandatory for them to sign the Abraham Accords. He's linked it to an end to the war with Iran. But our defense analyst Michael Clark says it's not a likely outcome.
2: The chances of this happening are pretty remote. It's very ambitious. It's come out of the blue. I mean, you know, it's a bright idea coming out of the White House without any background, any briefing, any preparation, as far as we can see. And some people are saying, you know, just piling one fantasy on top of another.
0: A man's been arrested after pride flags were torn down outside a school in South Bristol on Friday evening. Police say the suspect in his 30s has also been detained on suspicion of drugs and weapons offences after suspected cocaine was found at an address. A breakthrough cell therapy could transform treatment for advanced liver disease. Researchers say it could offer real hope to thousands of people. And to sport, where Notts County sealed promotion to League One for the first time in 11 years with a 3-0 win over Salford. They scored twice in the first half of the League Two playoff final at Wembley. That's the latest. I'm Imani Rana.
3: Oh, the sun is shining. Pride season's officially started and we've made it through

Adam Port and SG Lewis. Be the One at Gadio for a Monday evening. Hello. It is Josh with you, in for Chris Herbert, between now and nine. And, of course, as with every Monday, there's a lot to unpack from over the weekend, from today. I mean, it's a bank holiday weekend, so we need to try and squeeze the most out of it as we can. Big things that happened over the weekend, of course. The obvious being Birmingham Pride. We need to unpack all about that, talk all about it, and we'll do that in a minute. And secondly, the absolutely... I don't even know how to describe it. The too warm heat. The record amounts of sun that we've had this year, we'll leave it at that. And it's expected to get even hotter across the UK as well. So, we'll unpack all of that over the next 2 hours. And we have loads of great tunes to soundtrack the sunshine as well. With Johnny Harsh coming up soon, Boogie Pimps as well, Ray. And now, very fitting actually, Glass Animals, this is Heat Waves.

Spooky Pimps and Somebody to Love. Getting up for a Monday evening. Hello, it's Josh with you. And I know it's been 2 weeks and I'm just not ready to let it go. We need to talk about Eurovision because let's just relive this for a second. Bulgaria, Dara Bangaranga, they won with 516 points, shot straight up to number one on that leaderboard, came absolutely out of nowhere and just snatched the whole thing. And you know what? I think that's quite iconic. It was one of my two favourites to win. It was that and Czechia, Daniel Ziska and Crossroads. And then my third was Australia, Delta Goodrum and Eclipse, because they're all just beautiful songs. They all deserved a chance. We don't talk about what happened with Czechia in the grand final and the amazing camera work. But Dara Bangaranga, I'm obsessed with the choreography. I've learned it. And the song just replays in my head now. I mean, my friend Lana was celebrating her first Eurovision this year, and she'd never watched it live as it went out before. She knew of the contest and whatnot, and all I keep getting on social media from her now is just Dara Bangaranga performances. And you know what, Lana, if you're listening, send me more. I love it. Keeps me in the spirit. Right, back to the music. Brand new one from Joni Hart.

0: out and about Holiday Monday. Prosper and Clooney bringing the energy. That is Free Your Mind at Gadio. It's Josh with you all the way through until 9. And stay there for Tame Impala and Jenny, their big song Dracula coming up. Destiny's Child as well. And we'll do a big energetic one from Jag next.
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0: Throne and Pink Pony Club, Bank Holiday Monday on Gadio. Hello, it's Josh with you. Through till 9 and stay there. On the way after 8, I'm throwing on Rose Grey, Kylie, and a big tune from Sunny Federa.
1: It's Vanessa Williams here. I'm currently starring as the fashion icon Miranda Priestly in The Devil Wears Prada, the musical. Gadio are thrilled to be giving you the chance to win a pair of tickets to see the show, as well as an overnight stay in London and a fashion shopping spree, so you can get your hands on the hottest runway-worthy looks. 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By all means, move at a glacial pace. You know how that thrills me. 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Don't miss this season's must-have show. Playing at the Dominion Theatre right now. That's all.
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5: From the Sky News Centre at 8, Scotland's First Minister says Peter Murrell stole the hopes, dreams and aspirations of thousands of people by embezzling more than £400,000 of SNP funds. The former chief executive of the Scottish National Party will be sentenced next month after pleading guilty to misusing the money over a 12-year period. John Swinney says it's a huge disappointment.
6: This is an admission of a terrible breach of trust and an overwhelming betrayal by the man entrusted to be the party's chief executive. Today, I share the overwhelming anger felt by SNP members.
5: Three people have been arrested on suspicion of murder after a shooting outside a bar in Sheffield. Police were called to West Street in the early hours of this morning, where they found the female victim with serious injuries. An Iranian government spokesperson claims any peace deal between Tehran and the US will include an end to the war on all fronts, including in Lebanon. His comments come as Lebanon claims emergency workers are being deliberately targeted by Israel. Today's the hottest May Day on record. Parts of London have hit 34.8 degrees Celsius, breaking the previous May record from more than 80 years ago. Thousands of Manchester City fans have turned out for an open-top bus parade to celebrate the men's, women's and academy teams' achievements this season.

0: Pep Guardiola's 10 years in charge of this season's Premier League runners-up is also being marked. He addressed the fans after their final game of the season, a 2-1 defeat at home to Aston Villa. And a German YouTuber has come out on top in a famous Gloucester cheese rolling contest. Tom Kopka beat world record holder Chris Anderson in Cooper's Hill in Brockworth. That's the latest. I'm Imani Rana.
1: 8 o'clock, Monday evening. It may mean that Bank Holiday Monday's almost over, but we're going to squeeze the most out of it as we can. Hello, it's Josh. This is Gadio, and

Sonny Federa and Crystal, that is my loving at Gadio. Hello, it is Josh with you for a Monday evening in for Chris Herbert. And I want to know what you've been up to this week, and have you maybe been at Birmingham Pride, celebrating in the parade, watching the amazing headliners that we had this year, by the way, Nadine Coyle, Sigala, Katie B, Bjorn again, of course, Danny Beard was there, House Gospel Choir, the iconic Booty Love, we could go all day with the names, or maybe you've been out and about topping your tan. Hey, you're doing better than me. I'm still as pale as a ghost, and we've had, what, 4 days of sunshine now? And it's expected to get even hotter across the UK, so maybe I need to book some time in my diary. I think that's a wise choice.

This is exactly what you want on a bank holiday Monday, isn't it? Basement Jacks, and oh my gosh, Gadio, hello. It's Josh with you all the way through until 7. And we continue now with Tony DeBart very soon, Olivia Rodrigo as well. And now Slater, this is

0: drop dead. Olivia Rodrigo and Drop Dead at Gadio. Right, stay there. In the next 15 tunes to play from Charlie XCX, a big new tune that is serving from Lady Gaga and Doechii, Runway, that's on the way. And we'll do Eve, That Girl. Yes, she is that girl. Who's that girl? It's next.
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0: Brat Summer lives on, especially while we've got this great weather. That is Charlie XCX and 360 at Gadio, and we continue with Zara Larsson very soon. And now let's dive into this, a new one from Chicane and Moya. I love this, all the energy you need. Who do you give your love to at Gadio?
1: You've been taking up

Hence Everything and Upside Down. Gary, of course, sampling the iconic vocals of Miss Diana Ross, who is coming to Brighton and Hove Pride on the Park on Sunday, the 2nd of August, alongside the incredible Holly Johnson. When I saw that at the lineup, I was like, hello. Mel C is going to be there as well, along with Paris Hilton, Five. And on the Saturday, headlining the Pride on the Park event is Ray. The Ray, along with Jessie J, Self Esteem, Leanne, and RuPaul doing a DJ set. So there we go, two worlds collide, and I am all for it. Talking of icons, though, let's continue with a brand new song from two icons that, let's just say one's past and one's present. One is Miss Queen of Pop, Madonna, and the second is Sabrina Carpenter. This is brand new, it's called Bring Your Love.

0: finishing things off for me for a Monday evening at Gaudio. Chris is back tomorrow from 7. And if you want to relive the Birmingham Pride weekend, then head over to our socials right now at Gaudio, or you can listen back for up to 7 days on the Gaudio app as well. Right, so there, Jay Sky is on the way next, and he's got great tunes from Disco Lines, a throwback from Daft Punk, and a brand new one from Honey Dijon for you. Have a good one.
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4: From the Sky News Centre at 9. The former chief executive of the SNP, Peter Murrell, has pleaded guilty to embezzling over £400,000 of party money. His estranged wife, Nicola Sturgeon, says she's been deceived and let down and had no knowledge about his crimes. Joanna Cherry, the former Scottish National Party Home Affairs spokesperson, says she's furious.
5: The real victims of these very serious crimes are the independent supporters who gave their money to the Scottish National Party in good faith, believing it would be used to further the cause of Scottish independence.
4: The US president is demanding that leaders of a number of Middle Eastern countries normalise diplomatic relations with Israel to achieve peace. Donald Trump wants to make it mandatory for them to sign the Abraham Accords. He's linked it to the end of the war with Iran. But our defence analyst Michael Clark says it's not a likely outcome.
6: The chances of this happening are pretty remote. It's very ambitious. It's come out of the blue. I mean, you know, it's a bright idea coming out of the White House without any background, any briefing, any preparation, as far as we can see. And some people are saying, you know, just piling one fantasy on top of another.
4: A man's been arrested after pride flags were torn down outside a school in South Bristol. Police say that the suspect, who's in his 30s, has also been detained on suspicion of drug and weapons offences after suspected cocaine was found at an address. Elsewhere, there's been record-breaking temperatures in the south of England today. Parts of London have hit 34.8 degrees Celsius. A breakthrough cell therapy could transform treatment for advanced liver disease. Developed in Scotland, a major clinical trial found it helped more patients survive without a transplant. And British tennis number three Katie Bolter needed a deciding set to get past American Akasha Urubo and reach the second round of the French Open. Elena Rybakina clinched a straight sets victory over Veronika Ivanovic, while Iga Swiatek comfortably beat Australian Emerson Jones. That's the latest. I'm Imani Rana.
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Disco Lines with No Broke Boys. Gosh, and you're listening to Jay Sky with your late night Bank Holiday Monday special right here on Gaydio. Oh, I do like me. Two bank holidays in 1 month. What a time to be alive. And we've got twice the fun for you. More great tracks, plus the usual gossip. But first, who's seen the new Kylie Minogue documentary? It's not bad, is it?

The new one from Calvin Harris and Jazzy, Satisfy. And you're listening to J Sky with your late night Bank Holiday Monday special on Gaydio. Thanks for joining me. Now, you know I'm an advocate for keeping fit and healthy and things of that nature. Well, this June, the Teenage Cancer Trust is challenging the nation to take on 3,000 push-ups. That's around 100 a day. And it's all to help support young people facing cancer. It's a virtual, UK-wide fundraiser, so you can take part anywhere you like, at home, in the gym or with your mates. You sign up online, you get your fundraising page, and then you can push for a future where no young person faces cancer alone. I think it's a great initiative. And I know that 3,000 sounds like a lot for a month, but if you think about it, if it's 100 a day, that's 50 in the morning, 50 before you go to bed, you can do it. And if you don't want to do it, you can donate.

0: 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And you're listening to Jay Sky with your late night Bank Holiday Monday special on Gaydio. And still to come, oh, I've got a bit of the Good Boys and Medusa for you. Plus the latest on the podcast that I know you love. All aboard with Princess Cruises, coming up next.
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Taylor Swift with Cruel Summer, the Ray Rhodes remix. And you're still with me, Jay Sky, and your Late Show Bank Holiday Monday special on Gaydio this Monday evening. Thanks for joining me. And if you are a fan and follow me avidly, you'll know by now that I am doing my first ever TED Talk later this year, in September actually, in my

0: Oh, we like that one. Proper 80s style there from Ewan McVicar with Share the House. And you're still with me, Jay Sky, and your late night Bank Holiday Monday special right here on Gaydio. And still to come, oh, you made the right choice to stay up and listen to this because Second City are on the horizon. Plus, the Pussycat Dolls coming up next.
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0: from the Sky News Centre at 10. Scotland's First Minister says Peter Morrell stole the hopes, dreams and aspirations of thousands of people by embezzling more than £400,000 worth of SNP funds. The former chief executive of the Scottish National Party will be sentenced next month after pleading guilty to misusing the money over a 12-year period. John Swinney says it's a huge disappointment.
1: This is an admission of a terrible breach of trust and an overwhelming betrayal by the man entrusted to be the party's chief executive. Today, I share the overwhelming anger felt by SNP members.
0: A large grass fire has broken out near Arthur's Seat in Edinburgh. It started near the ruins of St Anthony's Chapel just before 7pm. Temperatures hit 25 degrees Celsius in the Scottish capital earlier. Meanwhile, it's been the hottest ever day in May in recorded history, with the temperature reaching 34.8 degrees Celsius in one place. That number was seen at Heathrow in West London. It's also officially the warmest bank holiday ever. The US president's demanding that leaders of a number of Middle Eastern countries normalize diplomatic relations with Israel to achieve peace. Donald Trump wants to make it mandatory for them to sign the Abraham Accords. He's linked it to an end to the war with Iran. Thousands of Manchester City fans have turned out for an open-top bus parade to celebrate the men's, women's and academy teams' achievements this season. Pep Guardiola's 10 years in charge of this season's Premier League runners-up is also being marked. He addressed the fans after their final game of the season, a 2-1 defeat at home to Aston Villa. And St Mirren have retained their Scottish Premiership status with a 2-1 aggregate win over Partick Thistle. They were level at 1-1 heading into the deciding leg of their playoff final in Paisley. And that's the latest. You're up to date.
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Another big one from Sporty Spice, Mel C with Drum Machine. Love it. And you're listening to Jay Sky with the Late Night Show Bank Holiday Special on Gaydio. Thanks for joining me. And if you're a fan of Gaydio, as you should be, as well as the podcast series All Aboard with Princess Cruises winning another big award, our very own legends Lewis Wyatt and Lee Barnes are also nominated for industry honours. And if you want to do the bit, support them and vote, head to our socials for more details. Right, the Pussycat Dolls next with React.

Oh, that one takes me back, Inner with Hot. And you're listening to Jay Sky still, that's me, with your late night Bank Holiday Monday special on Gaydio. Thanks for joining me. It was, of course, Birmingham Pride over the weekend, and naturally, the team at Gaydio were all over it. So if you missed any of the action, including the big name artists that were taking part, some of the celeb spotting we might have done there, well, you can go to our Instagram page at Gaydio for all of it. Now, Becky Hill with Hands On.

0: Ray giving us a bit of joy just then, and you're still with me, Jay Sky, and your late night show, Bank Holiday Monday special on Gaydio. Now listen, if you're a fan of The Devil Wears Prada, in particular, the musical, well, have I got something for you. All that and more coming up next.
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You are listening to Jay Sky with the Late Show Bank Holiday Monday special right here on Gaydio. Thanks for joining me. Now listen, it's not just Cerulean that's in this spring, it's The Devil Wears Prada the musical. And together with Gaydio, we're teaming up to give you the chance to win a pair of tickets to this season's hottest show. Fancy that. And that's not all. You'll also get your hands on return train tickets to London, an overnight stay, as well as a £500 shopping spree to get yourself a runway-ready look that even Miranda Priestley herself would be gagged at. Imagine. Playing at the Dominion Theatre right now, with music from the legendary Sir Elton John, the musical sees LGBTQ plus icon Vanessa Williams take on the role of Miranda, as she, Andy, Emily and Nigel all prepare for Paris Fashion Week in between the drama and the chaos of running the world's biggest fashion magazine. Fabulous, darling. And tickets are on sale right now. But if you want your hands on that Devil Wears Prada with the musical experience, with the overnight stay and the shopping spree included, of course you do. Listen to Gaydio Breakfast with Brett Harrison for Dave Cooper this Friday from 7 in the morning for your chance to win big. The best of luck to you. It's exciting, right?

fantastic Bogish Collective with I Remember You, and you're listening to Jay Sky with The Late Show this Bank Holiday Monday on Gaydio. And yes, I wrote that song. Now, fans of RuPaul and RuPaul's Drag Race are very excited about the upcoming film Stop That Train, which features RuPaul, Michelle Visage and a whole host of celebrity cameos and drag queens like Jujubee, Simone, Brooklyn Heights, Latrice Royale and Monet Exchange. Now, I can't wait to see what happens.

0: Been listening to me, Jay Sky, with your late night Bank Holiday Monday special right here on Gaydio. Thanks for joining me. You can find me here, same time, same place, Mondays 9 till 11 p.m. Be there or be square, and I don't do squares around here, darling. But let me leave you with this lasting thought in the words of Cher. If grass can grow through cement, love can find you at every time in your life. And with that, I'll see you soon.
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1: 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It is Yasmin here with you on the Glitterbox Radio Show. It's so good to be back on the airwaves. I'm broadcasting this week from a very sunny Mexico City, just fresh.

with Layers, and I also played you Tom Novi and Chris Treacher with A Good Time with House Music. Speaking of A Good Time, we got the Ibiza opening party this Friday. The wait is finally over, people. We touch down on the White Isle in just a couple of days and take over Amnesia for the very first time. I myself will be there in a few weeks, playing at the start of June. I'm so excited to be back in Ibiza and kick off the season. It feels like summer's really starting. So if anyone's going to be down there this weekend, have an amazing time. Go and cut it up on the dance floor. We've got an amazing lineup as always. And yeah, just make sure you go and do it right. Of course, joining me on the night in a couple of weeks is going to be Miss Jada G, one of my favorite artists. And so

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1: 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Actually, I feel like that was that song for Britney and for Christina Aguilera.
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